And thank you for tuning into Black Chat. Don't forget we're here Monday to Friday, 9 to 12, where we try to keep you up to date with events and issues that are happening not just in Gadigal country, but across the many nations that make up this great southern land. And if you've got events, let us know about it. And so just to send me a email to blackchat@kooriradio.com, blackchat@kooriradio.com, and we'll get it out there. But yes, there's so many good things that are going on, but there's also a lot of problems that have to be fixed up as well. So thank you for tuning in, and I'll be back again tomorrow with some more deadly people. Take it away, Nardina Dixon. As we say, always was, always will be, you know it, Aboriginal land. And enjoy the rest of your day.

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0: Because they want that tropical heat. 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We're bringing you pure island energy with the best in soca, dancehall, and reggae. Whether you're here for the beats or just curious about the Caribbean sound, this show is the place to be. So lock it in, 8 till 10 p.m. on 93.7 FM.
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1: Reuben Brown, rest in peace. It's hard for me to walk sometimes. Then I look up to the cloud, and I can see you smiling down on me.

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0: Live, fireproof. 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
1: Hello, I'm Bradley Hardy. I'm from the band Shindig. I'm from Brewarrina, and you're listening to Koori Radio.

0: All right, we're back. 2 Men in Your Head. 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
1: Monday night.
0: Deadly Monday nights, 8
1: well,
0: to 9.
1: Well, I was just going to say, my week wasn't all negative. Like, it was positives as well. Not just focus on the rubbish.
0: No, but it's good to get rid of
1: it,
0: right?
1: It's good to get rid of it, yeah.
0: Because right, that's what we're doing. We're getting rid of it so you can start the week with new shit to get.
1: Exactly.
0: Right?
1: Well, we had the boat party, had mate's birthday. Yeah, always good, but...
0: You know, so you started off on a low and ended up on a high, so...
1: And then good. and then had a rest.
0: But what do you think you'll do different next time? If there is a next time.
1: Yeah, I had deep thought thing, like I was talking about. I felt like with my BPD, with my empathetic nature, and then how I feel drained after these situations, I need to delegate more time to protecting my peace,
0: yes,
1: as well as helping others, but yeah, so I don't get social battery drained, you know, and then I suffer in other ways, you know.
0: You do.
1: So

0: Kawagakunag, maging aking ako. Kawagakunag, maging aking ako.
1: From Ukila, that's My Mask. We heard the Jerry Cans before that. Golden from Tea Rhyme. And Never Be Apart from Teeks off his EP The Grapefruit Skies. Now, from the 2013 album Two Sons, this is the Ollivanders with Amazed and Amused.

can you handle not to gamble? Your money goes as fast as you can blow out a candle. And yeah, I think it's funny people go in there and expect to win money, comes out in a bad mood. She goes home, she knew she should have bought food. 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The kids keep wishing that they had something to eat. In the kitchen, your kid's future is ruined by the money put in.

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1: The year 2011 began with a flood in Australia so vast it turned an area larger than Texas into a disaster zone.
2: Have isolated the Hooligan village, turning it into an island. The powerful 7.1 magnitude earthquake has hit Papua New Guinea. The tremor was centered about 9
1: a 6.8 magnitude quake.

an event near you. And the first one kicked off on Sunday with the Kudamundra Girls, and that was held at the Botanical Gardens here in Sydney. And it was absolutely an amazing gathering of a lot of the Kuda Girls. And we'll keep it moving here with some more deadly music from my brother Glenn Scolthorpe with 1,000 Miles.

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1: And let's check out what's in mainstream news and the ABC. And Tasmania just wanted to roll trucks in quick fix for iceberg refuelling saga. And a federal government says the Tasmanian government's proposed interim solution to a costly refuelling saga affects Australia's Antarctica iceberg is far from acceptable. As I say, Australia's iceberg can't refuel in its home port of Hobart because it is barred from travelling under the Tasmanian bridge to the refuelling depot due to safety concerns. The hearing has been told Tasmania won't meet and